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gonna be a famous actress with $5,000. 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